0: Premier Networks presents Art Bell, Somewhere in Time. Tonight featuring Coast to Coast AM from February 26, 1998.
1: Hey, you know all of you out there who think I'm a black ops disinformation artist? That's quite a few, actually. That guy wrote the article. Well, I have now given you a photo op that can go with that article. If you will go up to my website right now, that would be www.artbell.com, and just look on the left-hand side of the main page. You'll see something says Studio Cam. Click on that, and I would call this the photo op of a lifetime.

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1: Once again, here I am. 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You'll see it up there on the website right now. The studio cam. I'm going to leave it there for about 22 minutes and then start it up live again.
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1: By the way, you'll recall that I posted a fax yesterday from the Nightline staff at ABC, an angry fax telling me that I should instruct my listeners to write to them and not tie up the fax machine at Nightline because they couldn't even get internal faxes sent. And so I did. I read the fax on the air. I posted it on the website, and I gave out their mailing address, as you recall, yesterday.

0: needs help. And when you help protect them, you become a friend of the San Diego Zoo Wildlife Alliance. A real friend. The kind of friend you want to thank. And not just with a card or a text, but with a song.
1: Thank you for

0: gonna add you a couple more films.
1: Yeah, right. They really come on board for Black Ops people.
0: Of course they did.
1: Well, all right. In honor of your coming up here to confess, I have reposted on the front page your indictment.
0: Okay. I'm sure I'm going to get a lot of emails about it.
1: Later, Michael.
0: Thanks, Art.
1: Yeah, there's the guy who wrote it.

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concerning sin, because they do not believe in me, concerning righteousness, because I go to the Father, and you will see me no longer, concerning judgment, because the ruler of this world is judged already. Let's pray together. Father, speak to us in this time together in a way that only you can. Use your Spirit to bring revelation to our hearts and minds to understand what you've told us about ourselves, about this world, and about you and all eternity. We pray this in Jesus' name. Amen.

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1: The United States Department of Defense developed the first global positioning system in the 1970s. And by 1993, a network of 24 satellites was fully operational. Civilian use began in the 1980s with precise GPS access open to the public in 2000. Today, anyone in the world with a GPS receiver can use it freely. GPS, an American first.
2: 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God bless the USA.